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1: 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And I want to say hello to all my country music fans in New Zealand.
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0: There are many great things you can do throughout your life. You could take a trip overseas. You could get married. Or you could raise a family. But if you want to be around to do these things, you need to remember one very simple thing. Always wear your safety belt. It only takes a tick to make it click, and it could save your life or your wallet. Wearing a safety belt is so simple, and it does save lives. It could also save you $150. That's the fine for not wearing one. So no matter where you are in the car, always make it click.
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from you. And it takes more than a lifetime to prove that I'll be true. Sing it with me. And it takes a

She was storming through the house that day, and I could tell she was leaving. And I thought, oh, she'll be back, till she turned around and pointed at the wall and said,

When an earthquake happens, you need to think. Is it hard to stand up? Or has it lasted longer than a minute? If you're near the coast, there's a risk of a tsunami. As soon as the shaking stops, move to the nearest high ground or as far inland as possible. Don't wait for an official warning. Go immediately. Then stay there until you've been given the all clear. Remember, if an earthquake's long or strong, get gone. civildefence.govt.nz.

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You can also find us on the internet on www.ohr.nz. I'm going to be with you from 1pm to 3pm today, playing music from the 1960s, 70s, 80s, 90s. I'm going to start the program today with Irene Cara and a song which was big for her in 1980, and that's called Fame.

And there was Irene Cara there and a song which was big for her in 1980, and that was called Fame. Going to have three popular songs from the 1970s now. First of all, Mexico by James Taylor, and then Poor Poor Pitiful Me by Linda Ronstadt, and also Leave Me Alone, Ruby Red Dress, and that's by Helen Reddy.

And you're listening with Kevin from Akaishu Studio from 1pm to 3pm today. It's now 80 minutes past 1. There's Helen Reddy there with Leave Me Alone, Ruby Red Dress. Before then, Mexico by James Taylor and Poor, Poor, Pitiful Me, and that was by Linda Ronstadt. Going to go back to the 1960s now, starting with The Last Time by the Rolling Stones, and then On a Carousel by the Hollies, and also Back in the USSR, and that's by the Beatles.

And there were three songs in the 1960s there. First, The Last Time by the Rolling Stones, then On a Carousel by the Hollies, and Back in the USSR, that was by the Beatles. Just making mention of the sponsors for Omri Heritage Radio: First Right Way Panel and Paint and Omri Glass and Radiators, the Omri Club and Seven Club Restaurant, Clements Electrical, the Lignite Pit, and Woolies Fibercraft. 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You'll find them at 41 Humber Street, Nomaru. The phone number is 434-6695. And the community notices, they're sponsored by Simpson's Flooring Extra, the flooring experts at 364 Thames Highway in the North End Shopping Centre of Oamaru. The phone number there, 437-2831. You know, three more popular songs in the 1970s now. Here's the Carpenters first with Only Yesterday, then Mother and Child Reunion by Paul Simon, and also Black and White, that's by the band Three Dog Night.

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You can also find us the internet on www.ohr.nz. There was the band Three Dog Night there with Black and White, before then Only Yesterday by the Carpenters, and Mother and Child Reunion, that was by Paul Simon. You'll have a weather update soon. In the meantime, got two hits from the 1980s now. First of all, Come a Chameleon by the band Culture Club, and follow that with We've Got Tonight, that's by Kenny Rogers and Sheena Easton.

And there was Kenny Rogers and Sheena Easton there from the 1980s with We've Got Tonight. Also from the 1980s, Come a Chameleon, and that was by the band Culture Club. 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The phone number 434-6695. Today's weather partly sunny, a high of 15 degrees, a low of 8 degrees overnight. Tomorrow cloudy, a high of 17 degrees, a low of 12 degrees overnight. Friday, rain, a high of 14 degrees, a low of 11 degrees overnight. Saturday, partly sunny, a high of 13 degrees, a low of 11 degrees overnight. Finally, Sunday, light rain, a high of 12 degrees and a low of 7 degrees overnight. 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The phone number, 434-6695. Here's two hit songs from the solo careers of the former Beatles, John Lennon and Paul McCartney now. First of all, Just Like Starting Over by John Lennon, and after that, Coming Up, that's by Paul McCartney.

And you're listening with Kevin from our Christchurch studio from 1pm to 3pm today. It's now 3 minutes to two. There was two hit songs from the solo careers of the former Beatles, John Lennon and Paul McCartney there. First, it's Just Like Starting Over by John Lennon, and then Coming Up, and that was by Paul McCartney. Okay, going to go back to the 1960s now, starting with The Letter by the Box Tops, and then Reflections by Diana Ross and the Supremes, and also Windy, and that's by The Association.

And there were three songs in the 1960s there. First, The Letter by the Box Tops, then Reflections by Diana Ross and the Supremes, and Windy, and that was by The Association. Here's a triple play of music from the disco era now, starting with The Hustle by Van McCoy, and then Boogie Nights by the band Heatwave, and also Last Dance, and that's by Donna Summer.

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You can also find us the internet on www.ohr.nz. It's now 17 minutes past two, and there was Donna Summer there from the disco era with Last Dance, and also from the disco era, The Hustle by Van McCoy and Boogie Nights, and that was by the band Heatwave. I got two hit songs from the 1990s now. First of all, Losing My Religion by the band REM, and then follow that with Walking in Memphis, and that's by the American singer Mark Cohen.

And there was Mark Cohen there from the 1990s with Walking in Memphis. Also from the 1990s, Losing My Religion. That was by the band REM. Just making mention of the sponsors for Omri Heritage Radio. 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You'll find them at 41 Humber Street in Oamaru. The phone number 434-6695. 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The phone number there, 437-2831. We'll move on now to one of ABBA's best known songs, Name of the Game, and also the 70s and 80s band, the Electric Light Orchestra, and the song, Can't Get It Out of My Head.

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You can also find us the internet on www.ohr.nz. There's the Electrolyte Orchestra there with Can't Get It Out of My Head. Before then, Name of the Game, that was by ABBA. Going to have another weather update soon. In the meantime, get two hit songs from the 1980s now. First of all, Glory Days by Bruce Springsteen, and then follow that with Take On Me, that's by the band A-ha.

There was the band A-ha there from the 1980s with Take On Me, also from the 1980s, Glory Days, that was by Bruce Springsteen. 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The phone number's 434 6695. Today's weather partly sunny, a high of 15 degrees, a low of 8 degrees overnight. Tomorrow, cloudy, a high of 17 degrees, a low of 12 degrees overnight. Friday, rain, a high of 14 degrees, a low of 11 degrees overnight. Saturday, partly sunny, a high of 13 degrees, a low of 11 degrees overnight. Finally, Sunday, light rain, a high of 12 degrees and a low of 7 degrees overnight. That was sponsored by Banks Auto Electrical at 41 Humber Street, Oamaru, and the phone number 434 6695. Then there are three popular songs from the 1970s now, starting with Another Saturday Night by Cat Stevens, and then Landslide by Fleetwood Mac, and also The Night Chicago Died, and that's by the band Paper Lace.

And you're listening with Kevin from 1pm to 3pm today. There was the band Paper Lace there with The Night Chicago Died. Before then, Another Saturday Night by Cat Stevens and Landslide, and that was by Fleetwood Mac. Going to finish the show today with a song which was big in the late 1970s for Rita Coolidge, and that's called The Closer You Get.

And you're listening with Kevin from my Christchurch studio from 1pm to 3pm today. There was a song which was big for Rita Coolidge in the late 70s, and that was called The Closer You Get. Okay, that's my program for today. I hope you enjoyed it. Look forward to catching up with you again next Tuesday between 4pm and 6pm. Going to be linking back to Southland Country Radio shortly, and then at 4pm, Julie will also be broadcasting then. So bye for now, and all the very best, and also for the week ahead. Bye now.

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And you can give us a call, my number's 434-0362, get through to the cargo, or give me a call on 03-976-2188. That's 03-976-2188. Got some great music lined up for you. We've got what have we got here? We've got a wee bit of Michael Jackson soon. I've got some Neil Young, Olivia Newton-John, Nick Kershaw. I've also got a bit of Nick Gilder, a bit of Paul Young, and also a bit of Paul Simon too. But before I get to Jennifer Warnes with the right time of the night, I'll just do our sponsors for you, and then I'll give you the question for the day. We've got Neva Waitaki, Broadway Pan and Paint, I'm with Glass and Winskins, the Banks of Electrical, and Willie's. And we've also got that with support of you, the listening public. Give us $20 a year to keep us up and running, so very grateful for that as well. And our question of the day is this one. In the TV series Fireman Sam, where does he live? So in the TV series Fireman Sam, where does Fireman Sam live? Is it A, Toyland, B, Pondy Pandy, or C, Teletubby Land? So in the TV series Fireman Sam, where does Fireman Sam live? Is it A, Toyland, B, Pondy Pandy, or C, Teletubby Land? I'll tell you the answers before 4:30. And it's just gone 2 minutes past 3. Have a weather update for you very shortly.

20 past three, that was Nick Kershaw there with the riddle. Got music on the way from Paul Young soon. Paul Simon's on the way. I've got a wee bit of Ricky Skaggs. And also got a bit of REO Speedwagon. Ray Parker Jr. And also got some, Randy Travis. And also the Pretenders. But before I get to Nick Gilder with the Hot Child in the City, I'll give you another go at a question, and then I'll give you the weather. And the question of the day is this one. Where does Five and Sam live? Is it A, Toyland, B, Pondy Pandy, or C, Teletubbyland? I'll tell you the answers before 5:30. And time to get to a weather update now, sponsored by Maxwell Digital Armoury. Their phone number, 434-6695. That's 434-6695. And you can find them at 41 Humber Street. We're on 12.1 at the moment. Feels like 12. We're expecting 18 with a low of 9. And two clouds and layers applied. No windproof layers. There's a northerly breeze. And it's gusting. It's at 2 km at the moment and gusting to 6. Isn't it? Too bad. And no rainfall. 91% humidity. And of course, low risk of heat stroke all day. And of course, there's low cedar and cypress. And of course, good drying weather both morning and afternoon, for 4 to 6 hours in the morning and 1 to 3 hours in the afternoon. Low UV, but protection required for long periods outside. And of course, let's have a look at your tides. And we've got we had a high tide at 12:22 this morning, a low tide at 12:57 tonight. A moderate high tide at 7:04 p.m. A low tide at 1:12 tomorrow morning. High tide at 7:30 tomorrow morning. And a low tide at 1:45 tomorrow afternoon. Let's have a look and see what your temperatures were for yesterday. And of course, in top spot, we had Gisborne Airport on 21.0. Kaitaia Airport on 20.5. And then, of course, the Kaitaia Hospital on 20.8. We had Whanganui Airport on 20.5. And we had Wanaka Airport on 20.4. And Oamaru got to 13.4 yesterday. Let's have a look and see what your temps were out of the day. Hottest is 21.5 at Christchurch Central. Lowest or coldest is Tamanui on 7.2. Windiest is a 37 km breeze at Castle Point. And your wettest is Milford Sound on 3.0. And let's have a look and see what your sunrise will be for tomorrow. Your sunrise tomorrow will be at 7:36 and set at 5:30. And see what we're expecting for tomorrow. Let's take a wee look. So, today we're expecting 18 with a low of 9. It's high cloud, with increasing in the afternoon, and with a period of evening light rain and northerlies. And of course, tomorrow the 7th. Is looking at 18 degrees with a low of 8. It's occasional rain, clearing in the evening, northerlies and easing in the evening. Northerlies easing in the evening. And then Friday the 8th is partly cloudy with rain in the morning and afternoon. Northerlies developing in the afternoon also. High of 16, low of 8. Saturday the 9th is looking at cloudy, cloud clearing and becoming fine in the morning, and southwesterlies easing in the morning also. 15 degrees with a low of 6. Sunday the 10th is Mother's Day, of course, partly cloudy with a few showers developing in the morning. Northwesterlies turning strong to southwesterlies, southerlies in the morning as well too. Monday the 11th, it's still a high of it's a high of 12 with a low of 4. And
sorry. Sorry. High 4th. Monday though is fine with southwesterlies and easing. 12 degrees over the low of 4. Partly, and then Tuesday the 13th, or Tuesday the 12th rather, is partly cloudy with westerlies. 14 degrees, low of 5. 13 degrees on Wednesday. Wednesday the 13th, sorry. fine with light winds. High of 15, low of 6. Thursday the 14th is looking at partly cloudy with light winds. High of 14, low of 6. And finally, Friday the 15th is partly cloudy with light winds. High of 13, low of 5. That was your weather update brought to you by Manx or Little Armoury. Their phone number, 434-6695. That's 434-6695. You can find them at 41 Humber Street, Armoury. Alright, time to get back to the music now. It's just gone 26 minutes past 3. And we'll get back into this. And it's time for Nick Giller with Hot Child in the City.

myself. At the risk of being crude, there must be 50 ways to leave your lover. 50 ways to leave your lover.

It's 13-4, and that was Ricky Skaggs there. We're heartbroken before that. Of course, we had Power A 40 Blues. Got some RAF Speedwagon soon. I've also got a wee bit of Ray Parker Jr. I've also got a wee bit of Randy Travis, the Pretenders. I've also got a wee bit of Peter McCann, Peter Frampton. I've also got a wee bit of Paul McCartney. And also some Paper Lace and some Rakuta. But first of all, here's Rick Springfield with Jessie's Girl.

minutes past four. That was Randy Travis there with Forever Amen. Got music on the way from Peter McCann soon. I've got a wee bit of Peter Frampton, Paul McCartney, Paper Lathe. I've also got a wee bit of Rakuta, and also some Roy Orbison and some Robert John. But before I get to the Pretenders with a double play, starting off with Breast in the Pocket, I'll do another go at our question, which is this one. And where does Fireman Sam live? Is it A, Toyland, B, Pondy Pandy, or C, Teletubby Land? I'll tell you what the answer is before 5:30. It's 4:05.

24-22. That was Paul McCartney with Stevie Wonder, and that was called Ebony and Ivory. Got music on the way from Rakuta soon. A bit of Roy Orbison. I've also got a wee bit of Robert John. Rita Coolidge. Whoops. I've also got a bit of Queen with David Bowie. Players on the way. Some Pink Floyd. I've also got some Steely Dan. Come from Steely Dan. And some Starship too. But first of all, here's Paper Lace with The Night Chicago Died.

I think Kevin might have played that already. I'll actually dodge that. Sorry about that. I'll dodge this one. We'll go to this one.

1985, and there was Rita Coolidge there with Higher and Higher before they called me. We had all, we're all alone. Got music on the way from Player soon. A bit of Pink Floyd. Whoops, a bit of Steely Dan, Starship. We've got Spinners and Smokey Robinson. And before I get to David Bowie and Queen, with Under Pressure, I'll give you another go at a question and give you the answer. And it's this one. Where does Fireman Sam live? Is it A, Toyland, B, Pondy Pandy, or C, Tillytubbyland? And of course I can tell you the answer is B. Is B, Pondy Pandy. Yeah, Pondy Pandy Fire Station. If you said Pondy Pandy, you'd be correct. If you missed it, another question for you on Friday. It is 18 to 5.

Just after 5 o'clock, that was Steely Dan there with Do It Again, and before then, of course, we had Hey 19. Got music on the way from the Spinners soon. Hang on, let's bring it up. We got music on the way from Smokey Robinson, the Skylarks, and some Supertramp, and we might get time for a wee bit of Stevie Wonder too. But first of all, here's Starship with a double face, starting off with We Built This City.

Bar 21, that was the Skyhawks, there was the Blue Jeans. Might get time for a bit of Stevie Wonder soon, but first of all, here's a bit of Supertramp with It's Raining Again.

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0: This is a Not Watch program on Amaru Heritage Radio, and the time's just gone 7 p.m.
1: Hello?

as you leave for another shore. May your guiding star be with you till you return to us once.

This could very well be the last time we do this song for a long time, because it's closing out a chapter in our career. So tonight, it will have very special meaning, certainly for me, and I hope for you. But in our life, at some point or another, we search for those very things that we always said we would search for. And as the years go by, we realize that it may be too late. And you may think I'm talking about a partner or someone else. But I'm talking about us all, our search for our very selves. For without finding out who we really are, how can we possibly know and love another? This song is indeed the search at all costs to find ourselves. And hence, find everything else at the same time.

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The first one's one of our older recordings. It goes like this. It's called Everywhere You Go.

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0: I'd like to fool with my baby tonight. 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

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But

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I was stranded in the jungle, afraid and alone, trying to figure a way to get a message back home. But I was out of know that the wreckage of my plane had been picked up and spotted, and my girl in lover's lane. And meanwhile, back in the States.

0: Meanwhile, back in the jungle. 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When I woke up and my head started to clear, I had a strange feeling I was with cooking gear. I smelled something cooking and I looked to see. That's when I found out they was cooking me.
1: Great! Cook-a-booga! 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
0: And meanwhile, back in the States...

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So I jumped in the ocean and started to swim, for my chance of survival was getting mighty slim. So I thumbed down a whale who was in my way, and I reached the States in about a half a day. And when I got to Lover's Lane, I was almost dead, but my soul was gone, and here's what I said.

0: I don't know if you can appreciate what sort of a night this is for me. It's probably the greatest night of my life, I would say, to be on stage in this enormous, marvellous building in my hometown in Perth. It's the 150th anniversary. It's just... But for me, the biggest thrill of it all is that my mum and dad are able to be here tonight. They're up there somewhere. Would you take a bow, Mum and Dad? That's lovely. What a thrill. Actually, I was just told just at the interval that it would be nice. I was going to give them to you afterwards, but... We've got some lovely flowers for Mum. I wonder if you could come out, Dad, because Mum's got a bad ankle and it's a heck of a long way. Could you come out and collect them for us, Dad? Lovely. Find a step. I'm not sure he'll make it. He's heading the wrong way with that girl. Oh. I'll tell you a little bit about this marvellous man. He arrived from Wales as a sort of an emigrant. He came out here just in time to join the Australian Army and turn right round in 1914 and go back and fight for Australia on the other side. Just got here. Oh, come on. Listen, you're not at all nervous, eh? You are. Actually, I was going to tell you on the way up a little bit about the story. He got back to England in the Army, Australian Army, went to see his folks in Cardiff, and by sheer accident ran into his childhood sweetheart. They'd plighted their troth when they were 10 years old, and they met again. And when he got back after the war... He sent for Mum and she came out in 1920 and so it started. They got wed. Exciting, isn't it? Yes, isn't it thrilling, yeah. To be here tonight? Do you remember when I started learning a piano and my voice broke and we used to do that duet thing?
1: Oh, no. Yes.
0: No, do you remember the words?
1: Oh, dear, oh, dear.
0: We just got that orchestration done for the introduction, just in case you want to sing it. You're among friends, hey? What do you reckon? Shall we do it? Shall we do it? All right. All right. Are you happy? Let's do it. I start, so you've got a little rest here.
2: We're public guardians, bold yet wary.
1: Of ourselves we take good care.
2: To risk our precious lives we're chary.
1: When danger looms we're never there.
2: But when we meet a helpless woman,
1: all it

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Yes, we are there. Good morning, everyone out there in Country Music Land. It's going on 6:03 on this, overcast morning, and it's a very light drizzle out there. 13 degrees outside the studio. So what's going on for, where we go here, to Canterbury, Otago and Southland, scattered rain spreading throughout this morning, then clearing during the afternoon. For Greymouth and for Fiordland, it's rain with heavy falls and possible thunderstorms gradually easing in the south this evening. The Chatham Islands, cloudy this morning with possible light showers. And to Christchurch then, today high expected 21 with a 14, 17.6 currently at 26k noise to gusting 31, high cloud with scattered morning or evening rain, mainly about the peninsula, northeasterly strengthening this morning. Tomorrow partly cloudy with some strong winds, and 21 degrees again. Oamaru today for you, high expected 19, a low of 8, 9.4 currently at 2k northerly gusting 9. Occasional light rain clearing with increasing fine spells in the afternoon. Northeasterlies easing in the evening. Tomorrow will be fine in the morning and rain in the afternoon. And 7:37 sunrise. Into Alexandra, today's high 17, low 5, 8.5 at the moment. A 6k easterly gusting 9. Occasional rain this morning. Otherwise partly cloudy with the odd shower and light winds. Tomorrow be cloudy with rain coming in the afternoon. In Dunedin, at the moment 12.4, 19 high with a low of 10, a 4k nor'easter gusting 7, occasional rain clearing in the afternoon with increasing fine spells. Northeasterlies for a time in the afternoon. Tomorrow cloudy with rain coming in tomorrow afternoon, 16 degrees. Into Gore, today's high expected 17, a low of 8, 10.8 at the moment, 13k nor'easter gusting 15, 1.6 millimetres of rain. Occasional rain this morning, otherwise partly cloudy with the odd shower. Northeasterlies turning westerlies in the afternoon. Tomorrow look out for rain all day and 14 degrees. And for Invercargill, our high today is 18, we're low 7, 11.2 at the moment. A 6k nor'easter gusting 7. Occasional rain with fine spells increasing from the afternoon. Westerlies developing in the afternoon, easing in the evening. And tomorrow it'll be rain all day and 15 degrees. Sunrise this morning at 7:52. The hottest place to be in the moment is Banks Peninsula at 19.4. Twisel at 3.8. The coldest, Mount Cook at 33 km, the windiest, and Haast at 9.6 millimetres, the wettest. It's all happening in the South Island. It's just on 6:06. Let's get back to feeling good. John Anderson's going to kick us off this morning.

Barry Laporte there, with Keeper of the Land, and kicking us off was the black sheep of the family, and that's John Anderson. Just Darius Rucker.

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1: You wouldn't be dumb enough to not change gear. 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

0: Holly Dunn, you really had me going. And Tears in Heaven, of course, from Eric Clapton. It's 27 after 6.
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2: As his band kicks off the first number. And what a number Gene does on it. Here's Mr. Gene Watson.

0: That's a great sound of Gene Watson. Their Memories to Burn takes us to 6:30. 13 degrees outside, and it is now like rain falling out there. Let's have a look and see what's going on from Northland to Taranaki. Mostly cloudy, isolated showers. Coromandel Peninsula to the Bay of Plenty, the central high country, cloudy with a few showers. Whanganui to Wellington, partly cloudy with a possible shower south of Manawatu. Rain developing at Wellington this evening. For Gisborne, Hawke's Bay and the Wairarapa, mainly fire with increasing high cloud. Light rain for southern Wairarapa tonight. For Nelson, Buller and Marlborough, showers turning to rain this morning with heavy falls from around midday. The Kaikoura Coast, Canterbury, Otago, Southland, occasional rain clearing this afternoon. Westland and Fiordland, rain with heavy falls and possible thunderstorms gradually easing in the south this evening. And the Channel Islands, cloudy this morning with a possible light shower, then becoming mainly fine. So Auckland today has got 21, partly cloudy. Wellington, it's 18. Some strong winds come on there and some showers. To Wanaka, 18 and partly cloudy with showers. In Queenstown, 17, partly cloudy with showers. In Invercargill, for us today, a high of 18, a low of 7. 11.2 currently, a 4K nor'easter gusting 6.1 millimetres of rain. Occasional rain with fine spills increasing from the afternoon. Westies developing in the afternoon, easing in the evening. Tomorrow will be rain all day and 15 degrees and sunrise this morning at 7:52. The hottest place to be is Stillbanks Peninsula at 19.3, Twisel 3.9, the coldest Mount Cook at 37 km, the windiest St Franz Joseph at 9.2 millimetres, the wettest. Yesterday's top temperature was 23.6 degrees and that went to Whanganui City. In Invercargill, we were 16 and 79 on the list. Where are we going? Get out of there. And the coldest place was Twisel at -4, in Invercargill 10. The wettest place was Milford Sound at 60.6 millimetres of rain, in Invercargill 0.9. The windiest place was Secretary Island at 98 km, in Invercargill 39. So to Christchurch, today's high there is 21, with a low of 14 for you, 17.7 at the moment, got a 24 km nor'easter gusting 28, pressure 1014 and falling, high cloud with scattered morning and evening, early afternoon rain, mainly about the peninsula, northeast is strengthening in the morning. Tomorrow it'll be partly cloudy with strong winds and 21 degrees and sunrise at 7:27. Yesterday is high, 22.4, 3 on the list. The coldest there was 1.8, and the wind got up to 24 km. To Oamaru, to you today, is a high expected 19, a low of 8, 9.8 currently. A 2 km nor'wester gusting 7, occasional light rain clearing with increasing fine spills in the afternoon, northeasterlies easing in the evening. Tomorrow will be fine to start the day, but rain coming in the afternoon, 16 degrees, 7:37 sunrise. And yesterday, Oamaru, 14.2, 87 on the list. The coldest got to you there was 0.7 and 4.6 millimetres of rain, and the wind got to 17 km. To Alexandra, today's high is 17, low of 5, 8.6 currently, and easterly at 7. Occasional rain in the morning, otherwise partly cloudy with the odd shower and light winds. Tomorrow it'll be cloudy with some rain coming in the afternoon, and 14 degrees. And yesterday's high was 12.9, 91 on the list. The coldest it got to was 4.9, and the wind got up to 24 km. In Dunedin, today's high is 19, with a low of 10. 12.5 currently, a 4 km northerly gusting 13, occasional rain clearing in the afternoon with increasing fine spills northeasties for a time in the afternoon. Tomorrow it'll be cloudy with rain coming in the afternoon again, 7:41 sunrise. And yesterday's high there for Dunedin City was 14.4, 86 on the list. The coldest was 4.4, and the rain gauge is still not fixed, and the wind got up to 24 km. In Gore, Today's high is 17, a low of 8, 11 currently. And Nor'easter at 11, gusting 17, 1.6 millimetres of rain. Occasional rain this morning, otherwise partly cloudy with the odd shower. Northeasterlies turning westerlies in the afternoon. Tomorrow look out to be rain all day at 14 degrees. And yesterday's high for Gore was 15, 85 on the list. The coldest there was 3.9. 0.4 millimetres of rain and the wind got to 33 k's. That's the weather.
1: Well, welcome to another edition of Back Porch Bluegrass. I'm your host, Paul Trenwith. Hopefully you'll be with me for the next hour as we listen to some of the best of bluegrass music. And there's a real grab bag of different music here, and I hope you're going to enjoy it along with me, because I know I am.
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That's the Rayburn Brothers with Butterfly Kisses, and prior to that we had Look It Up, and that there was with Ashton Shepherd. It's going 17-7 with Kenny Chesney.

That's a great little bluegrass number there, Mo Pitney, along with Ricky Skaggs and Jerry Douglas and Marty Stewart, and the song was called Old Home Place. Somewhere With You, and that there was with Kenny Chesney. It's going on towards 9 to 7 with Julian Austin.

Yes, Jimmy Rogers there with My Little Old Home down in New Orleans. That's a real old one, isn't it? Going on two top of the hour. Well, two top of the hour. What have we got this two top of the hour? Oh, we could play this one here, I suppose. Al Coyola.

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0: Good morning. I'm Karen McCarthy. Oil prices have dropped amid reports the United States and Iran are close to reaching a peace deal. Brent crude briefly fell to $97 per barrel, but is now back around 102. The movement followed social media posts by both the US President and Pakistan's Prime Minister. The BBC's Caroline Hawley has more details.
1: Donald Trump said he was pausing Project Freedom at Pakistan's request, and because, in his words, great progress had been made towards a complete and final agreement with Iran. Shahbaz Sharif declared himself very hopeful that a deal could be reached. According to the news service Axios, the US is working towards a one-page memo of understanding that would officially end the war and kick off a period of detailed negotiations, which would cover the Strait of Hormuz, Iran's nuclear program, and the lifting of US sanctions. Iran's not yet officially responded.
0: France will send its Navy's aircraft carrier to the Middle East to prepare for a future mission to restore free navigation in the Strait of Hormuz. France's Defence Ministry says the Charles de Gaulle carrier and its escort vessels will transit the Suez Canal today en route to the Red Sea. The finance minister remains confident there is enough fuel in the country despite drops in stocks. Petrol, diesel and jet fuel reserves have all dropped by around 4 days since the previous update. Under the government's fuel response plan, drops in fuel stocks of 3 days' worth would be enough to trigger a review of the phases. But Nicola Willis says there is enough fuel coming.
2: This fluctuation is consistent with what we would normally expect in a well-functioning market, noting that the last two updates we've seen significant increases in the amount of fuel across the categories.
0: Nicola Willis says it's just the normal lumpiness of ships arriving and discharging fuel at different times. An economist is warning the unemployment rate could reach 6% by the end of the year due to the Iran war. The unemployment rate eased to 5.3% in the first quarter, down slightly from the previous 3 months. Kiwi Bank chief economist Jared Kerr says the fuel crisis is disrupting the construction, forestry and tourism sectors. He says that'll hurt the regions, which have been faring better economically than major cities due to strong exports. And Youthline says young people are more worried than ever by a lack of job opportunities. It surveyed 1,000 12 to 24-year-olds. Job concerns placed second behind mental health this year. In 2023, it barely made the top 20 worries. Youthline chief executive Shay Ronald says it particularly affects the older group of those surveyed who are increasingly leaving study with nowhere to go. An immigration lawyer thinks a new citizenship test is a solution without a problem. From late next year, people applying for citizenship by grant will be quizzed on things like the Bill of Rights Act, voting rights, certain criminal offences and democratic principles. Applicants currently only need to sign a form saying they understand those things, but under the new test, they'll need to get 75% of questions right to pass. Immigration lawyer Pooja Sundar isn't convinced there is a justification for the test.
3: Are people currently who are New Zealand citizens not sharing these values? Is there any data showing that knowing these things makes people a better citizen?
0: Pooja Sundar says there is no valid argument as to why the test would be useful or what it would achieve. The Fisheries Minister is unapologetic after overriding officials' advice and putting a $50,000 fine for leaking fishing boat footage into legislation. Justice officials say that sum would be unreasonable, considering a Privacy Act breach is only $10,000. Shane Jones says he chose the figure to show the footage should not be exploited to undermine the fishing industry. He also dismisses officials' concerns that keeping footage out of Official Information Act processes could breach human rights, saying the fishers' privacy is also a human right. American media maverick and philanthropist Ted Turner has died at the age of 87. Turner founded the cable news network, CNN, in 1980, pioneering the 24-hour TV news format. 16 years later, he sold CNN to Time Warner for more than $7 billion. In 2018, Turner revealed he had a brain disorder called Lewy body dementia. That's the news. Now with sport, here's Barry Guy.
4: The return of some key fast bowlers and the maiden selection of a batting all-rounder are the highlights of the Black Caps squad to play upcoming test matches against Ireland and England. Cole Jamieson and Will O'Rourke are back from injury, while Dean Foxcroft has earned his first ever test call-up. The squad also features Kane Williamson, but doesn't include Sir Richard Hadlee medal winner Jacob Duffy, who will miss the tour to await the birth of his first child. Mitchell Santner is also missing, but he could still feature towards the end of the tour, depending on how he recovers from a shoulder injury. Meanwhile, the White Ferns have beaten an England development side by 18 runs at Chester Lee Street to open their tour of England. After deciding to bat first in the 50-over game, New Zealand were bowled out for 200 in the 48th over, with Jess Kerr top-scoring with 44. Susie Bates then took three wickets as the development side was dismissed in the 49th over. And the Hurricanes will be without their All Blacks halfback Cam Roygaard for up to a month because of a calf injury. Koe nā nā pūrungu, hakinikina. That's your sports news. Karen's back with the weather next.
5: Kia ora, Emil Donovan here from RNZ Tonight's programme.
4: They are entitled to. That's your sports news.
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7: Well, I'm sorry I'm not Karen anyway. It's 13.2 outside the studio and it's not raining at the moment. It's overcast. There's a bit of a breeze up there now, I see. Let's have a look and see what's going on in Christchurch. 17.1 currently and it's 21 high today with a low of 14. High cloud with scattered morning and afternoon rain. Northeast is strengthening in the morning. Tomorrow it'll be partly cloudy with strong winds and 21 degrees. Into Oamaru today, a high expected for you is 19, a low of 8, 10.3 currently, a 2K westy, gusting 6, occasional light rain, clearing with increasing fine spills in the afternoon. Northeast is easing in the evening. Tomorrow start the day with lovely and fine and then rain in the afternoon. Into Alexandra, today's high is 17, low of 5, 9.1 currently, a 4K northerly gusting 7, patchy rain in the morning, otherwise partly cloudy with the odd shower. Tomorrow will be cloudy with rain coming in the afternoon. Into Dunedin, today's high is 19, low of 10, 11.8 currently, a 4K nor'easter gusting 7, occasional rain, clearing in the afternoon with increasing fine spills. Northeast is for a time in the afternoon. Tomorrow cloudy with rain in the afternoon, 16 degrees. Into Gore, today's high is 17, low of 8, 11.6 currently, 11K nor'easter gusting 15.8 millimetres of rain. Occasional rain in the morning, otherwise partly cloudy with the odd shower. Northeast is turning westlies in the afternoon. Rain tomorrow, 14 degrees, and sunset is at 7:40. Sunrise at 7:46. Into Invercargill, our high today is 18, low of 7, 12 currently, a 9K nor'easter gusting 15.4 millimetres of rain. Rain, then fine spills increasing from afternoon, westies developing, and they'll be easing in the evening. Tomorrow it'll be rain and 15 degrees, and sunrise at 7:52. It's now 10 after 7.
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That's, of course, Tracy Costa, and the song was called Road Train Blues. Daddy's Money, well, that there's from Ricochet before that. Here's the Carlisles at going just gone 16 after 7.

Yes, the Carlisles are a very popular group back in the 60s there with Hussay Mama. It's going 19 past 7 o'clock with Norma Jean.

Heaven Help the Working Girl at the Norma Jean Country Radio. And Katie Lang, she's down to her last cigarette, she said.

0: This is called Lovin' Only Me from Ricky Skaggs. It's 7:30. Well, I haven't heard any rain in the last half hour or so, so it's 13.1 outside the studio. Let's take in a bit of now. It's overcast out there, and a little bit of a breeze. For Northland to Taranaki, mostly cloudy with isolated showers. Coromandel Peninsula, the Bay of Plenty, central high country, cloudy with a few showers. Whanganui to Wellington, cloudy or partly cloudy with a possible shower south of Manawatu. Developing in Wellington this evening. For Gisborne, Hawke's Bay and the Wairarapa, mainly fine, with increasing high cloud, light rain for southern Wairarapa tonight. For Nelson, Buller, Marlborough, showers turning to rain this morning with heavy falls from around midday. The Kaikoura Coast, Canterbury, Otago South, and occasional rain clearing this afternoon. And for the Westland and Fiordland, rain with heavy falls and possible thunderstorms gradually easing in the south in the evening. And to the Chatham Islands, cloudy this morning with possible light shower, then becoming mainly fine. So Auckland today's high is 21 and partly cloudy. Wellington, it is 18, and some showers developing and some strong winds. And to Wanaka, it's 18, partly cloudy with showers. Queenstown, 17, partly cloudy with showers. And Invercargill, for us today, expected high is 18, below 7, 12.3. Currently a 30 in K nor'easter, gusting 19, 1.1 millimetres of rain. Rain then, fine spells increasing from afternoon, westies developing in the afternoon, easing in the evening, but rain tomorrow, and 15 degrees, and sunrise still, 7:52. The hottest place to be at the moment is in Christchurch, Port Hills at 18.3, Wairua at 3.6, the coldest, Wellington's Lower Bay, 33K is the windiest, and Franz Josef at 11 millimetres is the wettest. 23.6 for Whanganui, made their number one yesterday, and Invercargill 16. The coldest place was Twizel, minus 4, Invercargill 10. The wettest place was Milford Sound at 60.6 millimetres of rain, Invercargill 0.9. And the windiest place was Secretary Island at 98K, Invercargill 39. So that's that one there. Let's go to Christchurch, see what's happening there. 17.4 current, 21 high with a low of 14, 24K nor'easter, gusting 30, high cloud with scattered morning and afternoon rain. Northeasterly strengthening in the morning. Tomorrow it'll be partly cloudy with strong winds and 21 degrees. And yesterday's high for Christchurch was 22.4, number 3 on the list. The coldest it got to was 1.8, and the wind got up to 24 k's. To Oamaru, for you today, expected high 19, a low of 8, 9.9, currently a 2 k nor'easter, gusting 9, occasional light rain clearing with increasing fine spells in the afternoon, northeasties easing in the evening. Tomorrow fine with scattered rain in the afternoon. And yesterday, Alexandra's high, Oamaru's high, sorry, was 14.2, 87 on the list. The coldest there was 0.7, 4.6 millimetres of rain, and the wind got to 17 k's. Now we go to Alexandra and see the high there today. Expected to be 17, below 5, 8.8 at the moment, 6 k's south-easterly. Gusting 30 and patchy rain in the morning, otherwise partly cloudy with the odd shower. Tomorrow be cloudy with rain in the afternoon and 14 degrees. And yesterday's high was 12.9, 91 on the list. The coldest there was 4.9, and the wind got up to 24 k's. And Dunedin, today's high is 19, below 10, 12.1. Currently a 6 k nor'easter, gusting 9. Occasional rain clearing in the afternoon with increasing fine swells, northeasties for a time in the afternoon. Tomorrow cloudy with rain in the afternoon, and sunrise still at 7:41. And yesterday's high was 14.4, 86 on the list. The coldest was 4.4, and the wind got up to 24 k's. To Gore, today's high expected just 17, a low of 8, 11.4, currently a 6k northerly, 0.8 millimetres of rain, occasional rain in the morning, otherwise partly cloudy, with the odd shower, Northeast is turning westerlies in the afternoon. Tomorrow, 14 degrees and rain. And looking at yesterday, 15 degrees for Goor, 85 on the list. The coldest was 3.4 millimetres of rain, and the wind got to 33 k's. That's the weather.
1: Well, welcome to another edition of Back Porch Bluegrass. I'm your host, Paul Trenwith. Hopefully you'll be with me for the next hour as we listen to some of the best of bluegrass music. And there's a real grab bag of different music here, and I hope you're going to enjoy it along with me, because I know I am.
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The Invercargill Library is open from 9 till 6. And the Museum of Riverton is open daily 10 till 4. 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The Bluff Library is open from 1 till 5. And the Museum and Art Space is open from 10 till 5. And coming up at the pantry at the Nest Street there, 10.30 is the crop swap. And Silver Notes will be at the Musos Club, 33 Preston Street on Sunday, starting at 1.30. Good old country music there. The Orphans Aid Shop in Dunedin, 145 King Edward Street, is open Mondays to Friday, 10 to 4pm. 106 Bay Street in Invercargill, 9.30 to 4.30. And people in Aranui, well, you've got a great deal going there at the Aranui Tool Shed. That's up there in Christchurch, of course.

970 or go and see them at 37 Hampshire Street in Aranui. The Winton Community Market, the next one is coming up on the 16th of May, 10 a.m. to 1 p.m. Crafts, homemade, manufactured products, baking, toys and rollies. 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All these Johnny phone numbers, it'll just be hard to take them down. The Glen Country Music Club, they'll be entertaining at the 69 Connor Street on May 17, starting at 2 p.m. $12 includes afternoon tea, raffles and great music. Artists include Stevie Wilcox, Maureen Calvert, Justine Bishop, Tracy Stewart, Pete Colvin, Neville Sadler, Elisa and Molly Didier, Graham Fraser, Lou Ashton, Max McCauley's coming over. Concert by the Bellbirds, well, that's on the 26th of May at the Windsor Community Church Jubilee Hall of Windsor Street. Starts at 1:30. Get a cost your gold coin, you get a sandwich and a cup and great music. And on the 26th of June, no, 7th of June, 12 noon to 8 p.m. at the Whale Town and Country Club is the hoedown on at Tuatapere, of course, with plenty of good songs and good artists up there. And of course, you take along your chord charts and you have a sing song as well. Good meals available there, plus meat raffles. So that's on the 7th of June at the Whale Town and Country Club. Great venue that is, too. Rightio, what have we got else here? Got anything else here? Oh, we've got a couple more here to go. We could throw another song on. Greg, you want to play another song? Let's have a listen here. If you need Rawley's products, pure hemp products, or maybe a Melody Louis bike, Graham's still got a few of those left. Brand new bikes there ready for sale. Make him an offer. And he also, of course, is the Rawley's man. Everybody should have Rawley's in their home. A great product to keep the flus and everything else at bay. And if you graze your knees or something, your little kid grazes his knee, put some liniment on there and that'll make it all better in no time. So that's Graham, 217-607-0541 Tay Street. The New Brighton Community Fridge and Pantry is open 7 days a week, 8 a.m. to 6 p.m. where excess food is collected from various places and taken to 46 Hawke Street in New Brighton for those in need. Fresh produce, breads, dry goods, all available there. And Graham Robertson is looking for empty egg cartons for his eggs he gets from the farm each day. Sells them at $7 a dozen, fresh from the farm. 45 Bowman Street where he's at. Drop the egg cartons off, pick up some eggs. Well, you made just $7. That's pretty good going. 222 Yarra Street where your grocery number is. Have you been there yet? Premium spices, great selection of spices, and of course, bulk food, a lot of bulk food. And your grocery limit is a wide variety of choices at 222 Yarra Street. Grab yourself one of those lovely coffees. Have a coffee while you're doing your shopping. Open Mondays to Saturday, 9 a.m. to 6 p.m., and Sundays, noon to 6 p.m. In Orange, all is beautiful knitting for babies and toddlers, from booties to hooded jackets in different colours. 037 480 1989.

0: And a road report here, State Highway 1 in Kennington. Due to maintenance work going on there, drainage work, there'll be traffic signals in place today and tomorrow between 7 a.m. and 6 p.m. And in Dacre, near the intersection of Lawn and Dacre Road, both directions, road work's going on there again. Plan your journey accordingly between 7 a.m. and 6 p.m. today and tomorrow. That'll be all happening there. And what's with this one here? State Highway 6, 3K south of Lochiel, both directions. That's all happening there with drainage work and everything else going on, so you've got to expect delays through there, up to 10 minutes from today or yesterday through to Friday. And that leaves that's notices that there was Grey Barton, and that he was playing then A Time for Us. Before that, playing with Graham Waldrop, I'll Be Your Baby Tonight.
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0: Okay, we've got a birthday boy to celebrate. Jerry Donald Chestnut was born this day in 1931, died 2018. Songwriter, wrote some good songs. Born and raised in Harlan County, Kentucky, he moved to Nashville in 1958 to pursue his career. In 1967, Del Reeves recorded one of his songs, starting off in his songwriting career.

0: A Dime at a Time there from Del Reeves, written by Jim or Jerry Chestnut, as he is either went by Jim or Jerry. And that was 67. In 1968, Jerry Lee Lewis recorded another song he wrote, which was nominated for a Grammy Award.
1: One by one, they're turning out the lights.

0: another place, another time.
1: Jerry Lee Lewis, written by our birthday boy, Jerry Chestnut. Not saying much about Jerry at all, just mentioning the songs he wrote and recorded by different artists, like this one here in 1970, originally recorded by George Jones. We've got George Jones and Alan Jackson doing it.

Jackson and George Jones, A Good Year for the Roses, another song that did very well for Jerry Chestnut. Farron Young recorded this one.

Fair and Young, there, 4 in the morning from about 1970. That came out, I think, was. Did that come out in 1970? Let's have a look, see there. 1971. And so Jerry Chestnut wrote all these songs we were just playing. He died in 2018. Didn't say what he died of. Probably his heart stopped, I suppose. He was 87 when he died. And this other song we're going to play was recorded both by Elvis, and in 1975 recorded, and then Travis Tritt recorded in 1992. We'll go out with that Travis's one. Trouble is cool.

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0: Good morning, I'm Karen McCarthy. Iranian officials are reviewing a new US proposal amid signs of fresh momentum to end the war. An Iranian foreign ministry spokesman says Tehran will soon convey its response via Pakistan, which is acting as a mediator. The US President Donald Trump says he hopes the conflict will end. The BBC's Sarah Smith reports from Washington.
1: Donald Trump is offering very optimistic messages that the war in Iran may soon be over, saying he thinks that agreement is very close, and posting on social media that Operation Epic Fury, as it was called, will be at an end if Iran agrees to give what has already been agreed to, he said, without specifying what he thinks this is. Mr. Trump's also threatened to resume the bombing campaign at a higher level and intensity if agreement is not reached. Iranian officials sound far less positive, describing their proposal as an American wish list, not a reality.
0: The Israeli military has carried out an attack on the Lebanese capital, Beirut. The Israeli Prime Minister, Benjamin Netanyahu, says the target was a commander of Hezbollah's Special Forces Unit, which he accuses of firing at Israeli communities and soldiers. It's the first attack on the area since the truce between Israel and Lebanon came into force on April the 16th. The finance minister says the latest unemployment figures show the economy was starting to recover before the Iran war started. The rate was 5.3% in the 3 months ended March, down slightly from the previous 3 months. Nicola Willis says it shows the economy was recovering strongly, but she says the next unemployment figures will more fully reflect the Middle East conflict's fallout.
2: That does put a real headwind in the way because we know that many businesses and employers are having to react to those events, and it's made it much more challenging for them when it comes to job creation.
0: Nicola Willis says unemployment is usually the last thing to recover and takes longer in the cities. Youthline says young people are more worried than ever by a lack of job opportunities. It surveyed 1,000 12 to 24-year-olds. Job concerns placed second behind mental health this year. In 2023, it barely made the top 20 worries. Youthline Chief Executive Shay Ronald says it particularly hits people in their 20s.
3: And we're seeing it with young people who are reaching out to us for support, and parents, you know, and families who are reaching out to us for support. A lot of young people are graduating, for example, from university and just have no opportunities that they are, you know, able to access as graduates.
0: Shay Ronald says since the survey, the fuel crisis made it harder for families to give financial support. The number of medical students wanting to pursue general practice is dropping. Annual surveys by the Medical Students Association shows only 14% of med students are interested in becoming GPs. The president of the Medical Students Association, Devrashri Tucker, told Morning Report students are being turned off the idea because they can see a system under pressure. She says the key to making general practice more appealing is to support general practices to be involved in teaching future health workers. A body has been found near a Scottish island where a New Zealand monk disappeared last month. 24-year-old Justin Evans, originally from Christchurch, went missing shortly before midnight from Papa Strondzi on the 11th of April. Scottish police say while formal identification is yet to take place, the family of Mr. Evans have been told. Police say the body was found in the water near the island of Strondzi. The death is being treated as unexplained. Police say an investigation into a man accused of sexual offending is being hampered by obfuscation by him and his wife. Extensive suppression orders prevent RNZ from publishing many details, including who the man is and where the alleged offending happened. The man faces 18 charges of sexual offending against four young boys. His application for continued name suppression says revealing his identity would cause extreme hardship to him and his family. The officer in charge of the investigation is concerned the man and his wife have spread misinformation and created a culture of fear to silence potential witnesses and complainants. An immigration lawyer isn't convinced there's a justification for bringing in a new citizenship test. From late next year, people applying for citizenship by grant will be quizzed on things like the Bill of Rights Act, voting rights, certain criminal offences and democratic principles. Applicants currently only need to sign a form saying they understand those things, but under the new test, they will need to get 75% of questions right. Immigration lawyer Pooja Sundar thinks it's a solution without a problem and questions whether there is data showing that knowing such things makes someone a better citizen. That's the news. Now with sport, here's Barry Guy.
4: Central District's batting all-rounder Dean Foxcroft is hoping to transfer his white ball form into the Test arena after getting his maiden Test call-up to the Black Caps for matches against Ireland and England. Foxcroft impressed in Plunkett Shield cricket and on the recent tour of Bangladesh.
5: We want to be three full-back players, so whatever happens, happens. But for me, it's just a great opportunity to be around different people as well and different players, and can't wait to learn of them.
4: The bowling attack is all pace with Carl Jamieson and Will O'Rourke back from injury, while Jacob Duffy is unavailable as he awaits the birth of his first child. Meanwhile, the White Ferns have beaten an England development side by 18 runs in a 50-over game at Chester Lee Street to open their tour of England. New Zealand scored 200 with Jess Kerr top scoring with 44 before Susie Bates took three wickets in the development side's innings. The first ODI against England is on Sunday. And the table-topping Hurricanes will be without their All Blacks halfback Cam Roygaard for up to a month because of a calf injury. Kenny Kenner, that's your sports news.
6: Scotty, where was that garage you said that does the full auto repairs?
7: Glen Sterling Motors, Terry, number 10 Tyne Street, phone 214-9440. 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
6: Very impressive. 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
6: Whoa, Tyne Street, you say?
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6: Yeah, I'll be pumped right up coming from that gym.
8: Just on 8 after 8 on this overcast day in the deep south, 13.5 degrees outside the studio, 17.5 currently in Christchurch, 21 high with a 14, a 26k nor'easter gusting 30. Cloudy to partly cloudy today with some afternoon rains possible. Tomorrow it'll be partly cloudy with strong winds and 21 degrees and 5:26 sunset. To Oamaru today for you, it's a high of 19, a low of 8, 10.1 currently at 2k southwester gusting 4. Occasional light rain clearing with increasing fine spills. Tomorrow fine with rain coming in the afternoon, 16 degrees. And Alexandra today's high expected is 18, a low of 5, 8.5 currently, a 7k nor'easter gusting 11. Patchy rain in the morning, otherwise partly cloudy with the odd shower. Tomorrow it'll be cloudy with rain in the afternoon and 14 degrees in Dunedin. Today's high for you is 20 with a low of 10, 12 currently, a 7k nor'easter gusting 13. Occasional rain clearing in the afternoon with increasing fine spills, northeasterlies for a time in the afternoon. Tomorrow cloudy to rain in the afternoon. Excuse me. Into Gore. Today's high looks to be 18, with a low of 8, 11.3 currently, a 4k northerly gusting 6.2 millimetres of rain. Occasional rain in the morning, otherwise partly cloudy with the odd shower. Tomorrow, though, will be steady rain throughout and 5:36 sunset into Invercargill. We're looking at 12.4 at the moment, 18 high with a low of 8, a 9k nor'easter gusting 15, 1 millimetre of rain. Rain within fine spills increasing from the afternoon, westies developing. And tomorrow it'll be rain at 16 degrees and sunset is at 5:35. It's now 10 after 8.
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Rightio, that there, of course, was that's Me Without You from Sonny James. It's going 17 past 8 with the Tiny Green Island. They're walking on the waves.

on the silver shore. Tomorrow my ship sails away. I'll fly with the summer wind, so wild and free.

0: to, yes, that's George Strait with The Race Is On. It's going on towards 29 past. We'll do the weather, shall we? He says as the weather's not even here. Goodness gracious me. 13.7 outside the studio and cloudy. And we've had a bit of rain this morning, but it hasn't been that much. But we'll have a look and see what's going to be happening and see if we're going to get more. And just wait for the thing to come through. Rightio, for Whanganui to Wellington, partly cloudy with a possible shower south of Manawatu. Rain developing in Wellington this evening. For Gisborne, Hawke's Bay and the Wairarapa, mainly fine with increasing high cloud. Light rain for southern Wairarapa tonight. For Nelson, Buller and Marlborough, showers turning to rain this morning with heavy falls from around midday. The Kaikoura Coast, Canterbury, Otago, Southern, occasional rain clearing this afternoon. For Western to Fiordland, a rain with heavy falls and possible thunderstorms gradually easing in the south this evening. The Chatham Islands cloudy this morning with a possible light shower, then becoming mainly fine. Auckland in today's high is 21, partly cloudy. Wellington is 18, and some showers to develop there, and some strong winds as well. To Wanaka, 18, partly cloudy with showers, and Queenstown, 17, partly cloudy with showers. And so to Invercargill, for us today, a high expected is 18, below of 8, 12.5, currently a 7 kHz gusting 11.4 millimetres of rain. Rain, then fine spills increasing from afternoon. Westies developing in the afternoon, easing in the evening. Tomorrow will be rain and 16 degrees, and sunset is at 5:35. Had 0.4 millimetres, did I say that? Let's have a look and see. The hottest place to be is Waikawaua Bay, 19. Twizel, 5.7. The coldest, Haast, at 39 k's. The windiest, and also the wettest, at 8.8. Top temperature yesterday, 23.6, went to Whanganui City, Invercargill 16, 79 on the list. The coldest place was Twizel at minus 4, Invercargill 10. The wettest place, Milford Sound, 60.6 millimetres, Invercargill 0.9. The windiest place was Secretary Island at 98 k's, Invercargill 39. So to Christchurch, today's high expected there is... Come in Christchurch. Your expected high is 21 with a low of 14, 17.5, currently at 20k nor'easter, gusting 24. High cloud with scattered morning and afternoon, early afternoon rain, northeasterly strengthening this morning. Tomorrow it'll be partly cloudy with some strong winds and 21 degrees, and sunset is at 5:26. And if we take a look and see for yesterday, Christchurch, 22.4, number 3 on the list. The coldest it got to there was 1.8, and the wind got up to 24 k's. Oamaru, for you today, it's a high of 19, a low of 8, 10.3 at the moment, a 2 k nor'easter gusting 6. Occasional light rain clearing with increasing fine spells in the afternoon. Tomorrow will be fine to start the day, and rain coming in the afternoon. And sunset will be at 5:29. And yesterday's high was 14.287 on the list. The coldest was 0.7, 4.6 millimetres of rain. The wind got to 17 k's. And to Alexandra. Oh, that was coming. Alexandra is not coming in. What about Dunedin? Dunedin will go 20 high with a low of 10, 12 currently, a 6k nor'easter gusting 13, occasional rain clearing in the afternoon with increasing fine spells northeast for a time this afternoon. Cloudy with scattered rain in the afternoon tomorrow, and sunset is at 5:29. And yesterday's high there, Dunedin City, 14.4. And number 86 on the list, the coldest it got to was 4.4. And the wind got up to 24 k's. And Gore, expected high today, 18 with a low of 8, 11.3 currently, a 9 k northerly gusting 11. Occasional rain in the morning, otherwise partly cloudy with the odd shower. Northeasties turning westies this afternoon. Fine tomorrow, 14 degrees. Sunset is at 5:36. And yesterday, it was 15 degrees for Gore, 89 on the list, 85 on the list. The coldest was 3.4 millimetres of rain, and the wind got up to 33 k's. That's the weather.
1: 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I'm your host, Paul Trenwith. 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
0: Come on, Gray. Doesn't want to play. Too early, is it? No, he's not going to play. All right, we'll get somebody else.

quite the Bluff Maritime Museum is open from 10 to 4:30. Adults $5, children 2. Southern Fire Museum, quarter of Jed and Spay Street, is open from 11:30 to 3. That's just a gold coin for that. We'll go through there. Transport World Motorcycle Mega is open daily from 10 to 5. The Invercargill Library is open from 9 to 6. The Riverton Museum is open daily 10 to 4. Adults $9, children free. The Bluff Library is open from 1 to 5. And the Museum and Art Space is open from 10 to 5. And coming up this weekend down to the pantry there in Nest Street, behind at the pod, from 10:30, it's Crop Swap. And the Musos Club, Silver Notes, will be having a club day there starting at 1:30, and 33 Preston Street for those going on there. So take along a plate of goodies for your afternoon tea and enjoy some great music from them. The Orphans Aid Shop, Dunedin, 145 King Edward Street, so Monday to Friday, 10 to 4. 106 Bay Street, 9:30 to 4:30. And can you imagine just hiring a lawnmower with a tank full of gas and a tin of gas for just $8? And that all happens at the Aranui Tool Shed. And that's up in Aranui in Christchurch. And if you're a resident, you can join the Aranui Tool Club. And that is one of the perks of being a member. Hire a lawnmower and catcher for $8, tin of petrol, $20 bond, get the $20 back. If you bring the mower back nice and clean, you get the safety gear to go with it. You can call them for more information, 03 963 7070, or go and see them at 37 Hampshire Street in Aranui. And it's okay to ask for help, you know, if anything's wrong in your life, things are getting on top of you or whatever, you can give a call to 0800 456 450. There'll be someone there willing to help out. 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

music with artists like Stephen Wilcox, Justine Bishop, Maureen Calvert, Tracy Stewart, Peter Colvin, Graham Fraser, Elisa and Molly Dia, Lou Ashton, and Max McCauley's coming down. Concert by the Billbirds, that's at the on Tuesday the 26th at 1:30 at the Windsor Community Church Jubilee Hall of Windsor Street. It just costs you a gold coin for that one. Get a sandwich and a cuppa and great country gospel music. And at Tuatapere at the Wailtown Country Club on the 7th of June, the Western District Country Music Club, they get together as they do every year after the gold guitars and have a Saturday night of hoedown. So take along your chord charts and whatever. Plenty of food out there, great show, great meals available, and meat raffles as well. That there's on the 7th of June from 12 noon to 8 p.m. at the Wailtown Country Club. I think it just cost you a gold coin for that one. Rawley's products, Pure Hemp products, or a Billy Yellowy bike, talk to Graham. He's at 541 Tay Street. Phone number 217-6070. With winter coming on, Rawley's is a must. You must have Rawley's in your cabinet, surely. And a great thing, if anything, you're feeling a sniffle coming on or whatever, there's always a product there that'll help out with that one there. If you fall over and hurt yourself, and you grazed your hand or your knee or something, there's a product there that will help out with that too. Rawley's products, great products, available from Graham at 541 Tay Street, phone number 217-6070. The New Brighton Community Fridge and Pantry is open every day from 8 a.m. to 6 p.m. at 46 Hawke Street in New Brighton for fresh produce, breads and dry goods, all available there. And Graham Robinson's got those beautiful eggs from fresh from the farm coming in every day. 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So if you only empty egg cartons, don't throw them in the rubbish. Take them down to Graham at 45 Beaumont Street. Phone number there, 218-3352. And your friendly grocer at 222 Yarra Street will give you a wide variety of choices. Brewed for coffees there as well. Open from 9 till 6, Mondays to Saturday, Sundays noon to 6 p.m. An orange or a beautiful knitting for babies and toddlers, from booties to cardigans to hooded jackets. 11 different varieties of garments in different colours. 027-480-1989. That's notices.

0: That's Gabe Brazil with Tokyo Polka, and the Water Is Wide before that. It's going on 18 away from 9.
1: When it comes to great music, good times, and heaps of information, join Scotty and the rest of the team as they play the sound you love to hear.

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I just rolled my eyes and I said, Daddy, I know. I'm 15, I ain't green like some old 10-year-old.

Let's go, Shelby Lynn. I'll take Texas every time. 16 before that, and that there was with, who was that with? That was with Thomas Rhett. Statler Brothers before that, with My Only Love, and that was what it was. Right, we've got a birthday girl to celebrate, and she was born this day. When was she born? Come in here. In 1931 in Toledo in Ohio. She died 2007, age 76. We're talking about Teresa Brewer. And her singing career began almost as soon as she was able to walk and talk. When she was 2 years old, her mother entered her and her Uncle August's kiddie show in Toledo, and she was a hit with the audiences. At the age of seven, she entered the Major Bowles Amateur Hour and was soon touring around the country with them. When she was 12, her mother pulled her from the road to finish school. As she progressed through high school, she was able to skip a grade. She would have graduated from in 1948, age 17. And she would have graduated a year earlier if she hadn't have had the skipping from school to do different shows. And around January 48, she won a contest in Toledo that led her to the Stairway of the Stars contest show in New York. There she was winner, and the prize was a week's performance at the Latin Quarter Club. It was there that she met her first husband, Bill Monahan. Accompanied by her aunt Mary, she decided to stay in New York and do more performing. Being the legal age of 16, she was able to leave school, which she had disliked, and she did not receive a graduation diploma. An agent, Richie Lasella, heard her sing and took her career in hand. In 1949, she was signed a contract to London Records. The same year, she recorded a song called Copenhagen with the Dixieland All-Stars, along with a number of other recordings. The B-side, though, was the side that took off. And here's the B-side. It sold over 1 million copies. It was her signature song.

Yes, Music, Music, Music was her first big hit. And that there, of course, was on the B-side of what was supposed to be in the hit song, Copenhagen. Anyway, another novelty song, Chewin' Gum, hit the top 20 in 1950, followed by Molasses, Molasses. Like many of us, like many singers, she preferred ballads, as they offered more opportunity to show off her vocal abilities. But the only ballad she recorded to make the charts was a 1951 song, Longing for You. She switched label in 51 to go to Coal Records, where she never She never learned to read music. She had demos sent to her to learn and the melodies of the songs she would record. She had a number of hits for Coral and re-recorded Music, Music, Music with a new label, and would record it for a third time for Mercury Records under the Greatest Hits Collections in 1962. In 1952, she recorded You'll Never Get Away, a duet with Don Cornell, followed in 1953 by her biggest selling hit. And we'll play that one. It'll just about take us through to news.

0: again with you.
1: Teresa Brewer, born this day in 1931. We might come back and play another song of hers after we do the news, which is on now.
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0: Good morning. I'm Karen McCarthy. U.S. President Donald Trump says he's waiting to hear back from Iran as the two countries struggle to reach an agreement to end the war in Iran. There are reports a deal to permanently bring an end to the conflict could be close, with Mr. Trump and Pakistani mediators expressing optimism about where talks are at. Iranian officials saying they are reviewing the latest U.S. proposal. Mr. Trump is hopeful.
1: We're dealing with people that want to make a deal very much, and we'll see whether or not they can make a deal that's satisfactory to us. We have it very much under control. The blockade is unbelievable. The Navy's been incredible. The job they did, it's like a wall of steel. Nobody goes through.
0: Donald Trump says the United States will get enriched uranium, which is required to make nuclear weapons, from Iran. And the Prime Minister is standing firm on the food for fuel deal with Singapore. Christopher Luxon has recently returned from the country after signing an agreement to ensure the trade of essential goods like fuel and food. He told Morning Report, unlike other best effort trade deals, this agreement is a guarantee that export controls won't be added. A New Zealand Iranian says the American-Israeli attack on Iran must not end until regime change has taken place. Iranian community organizer Mirdad Soltanifa told Morning Report the regime could be emboldened if it remains.
2: If this conflict ends before this regime collapses, it would be very concerning to us, especially if this regime believes that it is undefeatable and that nothing can restrain or stop it.
0: Mr. Soltanifa says he's optimistic the U.S. will not allow the current government to stay in power. The number of medical students wanting to pursue general practice is dropping. Results from an annual Medical Students Association survey show only 14% of them are interested in becoming GPs. The association's president, Divyashree Tucker, told Morning Report students are being put off because they can see a system under pressure.
3: What students are telling us is that general practice is often one of the most meaningful parts of their training, but the issue is really what they're exposed to. Placements are limited, practices are under real pressure, which affects teaching and experiences.
0: Divyashree Tucker says the key to making general practice more appealing is to support practices to be involved in teaching. And Labour health spokesperson Dr. Aisha Verrill says her party's policy of three free GP visits for everyone won't put extra pressure on the health system. She told Morning Report she estimates the policy will result in around 2 million extra doctor visits. Dr. Verrill says the party has a plan to free up GP visit time and incentivise more doctors to go into general practice. The first plane carrying three passengers airlifted off a cruise ship at the centre of a deadly outbreak of Hunter virus has landed in Amsterdam. The World Health Organization has confirmed the eighth case of Hunter virus on board the cruise ship at the centre of the outbreak of the disease that's already killed three people. The BBC's Anna Holligan reports from the Netherlands.
4: They'll be taken straight to specialist hospitals for further testing and any treatment they may need. The crew and passengers still on the Hondius are all currently asymptomatic. According to the Spanish authorities, the ship is due to reach a port in Tenerife within 3 to 4 days. There, everyone on board will undergo a medical assessment and, if fit to travel, will be repatriated to their home countries.
0: The Greens say the Fisheries Minister is putting fishing companies' profits ahead of the sustainability of the oceans. Documents released under the Official Information Act show Shane Jones asked for legislation to include a $50,000 fine for anyone found to have leaked footage from fishing boats. That's despite officials warning such a sum, which is five times the amount for breaching the Privacy Act, would be unreasonable. Green Party fisheries spokesperson Tiano Tuiono says the minister is too close to the industry.
5: Well, I think it's really important for people to know that Shane Jones is doing everything in his power to make sure that the public can't see what's happening on these boats.
0: Tiano Tuiono says Mr. Jones seems to be more worried about people leaking footage of law-breaking than the law-breaking itself. Police say an investigation into a man accused of sexual offending is being hampered by a high degree of obfuscation by the defendant and his wife. Extensive suppression orders prevent RNZ from publishing many details, including who the man is and where the alleged offending happened. National crime correspondent Sam Sherwood reports.
6: The man faces 18 charges of sexual offending against four young boys. His application for continued name suppression says revealing his identity would cause extreme hardship to him and his family. A statement from the officer in charge of the investigation outlines concerns that the man and his wife have spread misinformation and created a culture of fear in order to prevent potential witnesses and complainants from talking to police.
0: A German man has won a payout of nearly $2,000 after repeatedly missing out on securing a sun lounger by a hotel pool. The man, who was on holiday on the Greek island of Kos nearly 2 years ago, complained that fellow guests used towels to reserve their spots early each morning, despite the hotel banning the practice. He sued the tour operator. That's the news. Now with sport, here's Barry Guy.
7: A dream come true for Central District's batting all-rounder Dean Foxcroft after his selection in the Black Caps squad for tests against Ireland and England. Foxcroft is the only newcomer in the 19-player squad following a stellar Plunkett Shield season.
8: It means a lot to me, it means a lot to my family. But yeah, now look, it's obviously it's a dream come true to be selected in a test squad. And yeah.
7: Atletico Madrid 1-0 and 2-1. The bowling attack is all pace with Cole Jackson and Will O'Rourke back from injury, while Jacob Duffy is unavailable as he awaits the birth of his child.
9: Today, the Kiwi behind the success
7: beaten an England development side by 18 runs in a 50-over game at Chesterleigh Street to open their tour of England. Sky UK has just agreed to what is believed to be the biggest broadcast deal for Formula One, paying a reported $450 million annually through until 2032. And it's half-time in the Champions League semi-final second league game in Germany, and Paris Saint-Germain lead at Bayern Munich 1-0 for a 6-4 aggregate lead. That's your sports news.
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11: Yes, it's gone 8 after 9 outside. Well, it's mostly cloudy out there and just a wee bit of spits of one or two occasionally. 14 degrees outside the studio. 17.9 it is in Christchurch. 21 high with a low of 14. A 20k nor'easter gusting 28. High cloud with scattered morning and afternoon rain. Northeasterly strengthening in the morning. Tomorrow it'll be partly cloudy with showers. In the afternoon it'll be strong winds. 5:26 sunset. Into Oamaru today, expected high for you is 19 with a low of 8, 10.5. Currently a 2k easterly gusting 6, occasional light rain clearing with increasing fine spills this afternoon. Tomorrow it'll be fine with some scattered rain coming in the afternoon. Into Alexandra, today's high is 18 with a low of 5, 8.9. Currently a 2k southwesterly gusting 9.4 millimetres of rain, patchy rain in the morning. Otherwise, partly cloudy with the odd shower. Tomorrow, cloudy with rain coming in the afternoon. Into Dunedin, today's high looks to be 20 with a low of 10, 12.3. Currently, a 6k northerly gusting 13. Occasional rain clearing in the afternoon with increasing fine spills northeasties for a time in the afternoon. Tomorrow, it'll be cloudy too with some rain coming in this afternoon, in the afternoon tomorrow. 16 degrees tomorrow. Into Gore. So temperature at the moment is 11.2, 18 high with a low of 8, a 13k nor'easter gusting 19, occasional rain in the morning, otherwise partly cloudy with the odd shower, northeasties turning westies in the afternoon. Tomorrow will be rain and 14 degrees, and for Invercargill we have 18 high with a low of 8, 12.5 currently, a 4k nor'wester gusting 7. Rain, then fine spills increasing from afternoon. Westies developing in the afternoon. Tomorrow it'll be rain at 16 degrees and sunset is at 5:35. Hottest place to be is in Banks Peninsula, 19.6. Twizel at 6.6. The coldest. Westport at 37 k's. The windiest. And Haast at 10.6 millimetres. This is the wettest. It's now 11 after 9.
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Yes, Teresa Brewer with a sweet old-fashioned love. And she appeared in 1953 in a musical, Three Redheads from Seattle. Paramount Studio had done surveys in movie theatres asking people who their favourite singers were. She and Guy Mitchell won the categories and were chosen for the film. She won as America's favourite female singer, at least, for 3 years. Her song from the film Baby, Baby, Baby was successful as a singer, and she had natural brown hair, but had dyed it red for the role. She then kept it coloured red for many years for her performances. And she recorded with a whole lot of jazz musicians, because she re-emerged in the 1970s with Bob Thiel's Amsterdam label, a jazz musician, a jazz singer, and recorded several albums, including with Bessie Smith, Louis Armstrong, Fats Waller, Irving Berlin, Count Basie, Duke Ellington. Well, I've got all the big names there in it, Dizzy Gillespie and Earl Hines. And so let's get to personal life, shall we? Personal life, she married William Bill Monaghan in 1949. The couple had four daughters, Kathleen, Susan, Megan and Michelle. They eventually separated and the marriage was dissolved in 1972. And then she married Bob Thiel, the jazz singer. Okay. And she dies, excuse me, she died of progressive supranuclear palsy at her home in New Rochelle at the age of 76. And influences, one of Elvis Presley's first public singing experience in 12th grade was performing a song of Brewer's Till I Waltz Again With You, and she thought that was absolutely amazing what he did there. So, and she had quite a few hits, songs, and so we'll do another one.

Teresa Brewer, Pa's Making Eyes at Me, from born on this day in 1931, died in 2007, aged 76. Moving on from there is Trisha Yearwood.

0: When you're asleep, you have no sense of smell. You won't notice the deadly, poisonous smoke as it silently fills the room. Soon, you'll start to suffocate, your heart racing as your lungs desperately search for oxygen. And you will die without waking. If you don't have a working smoke alarm, and a fire happens while you're asleep, consider yourself dead. Smoke alarms save lives.
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And the Doghouse Blues, and that there, of course, was with Hawkshaw Hawkinson, Trisha Yearwood before that, Baby I Lied. Here's Brendan Dugan's a Kiwi.

0: Going straight every little honky tonk bar with that one. And Lodi in that there, of course, from Brendan Dugan. It's T.G. Shepherd.
1: Drunk and cold,

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And that there was with Tanya Koenigan. It's going on towards 18 away from 10 o'clock with Porter Wagner.

0: That's Porter Wagoner. Radio, a bit of comedy from Where's Harrison Do a Duck Hunting Again. This one's about the horse.
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2: Now, tonight I'd like to tell you a wild and woolly story complete with all the vocal sounds. This story I call The Big Duck Hunt. This is all about duck hunters, guys who like to hunt ducks. Now, I know you like to hunt ducks, you know, you women do too. So in order to hunt ducks, you've got to get out to the duck blind. And in order to get to the duck blind, you must employ some means of transportation. Let's take our duck hunters one at a time and see their problems and tribulations of getting out to the duck blind. Now, the first one is going to gallop down to the duck blind on the back of a horse. So he runs out there, puts his foot in the stirrup, and throws himself over into the saddle. Well, then he gets up and goes back around and tries again. Once he's on the back of the horse, he takes his hand and he reaches back and slaps the horse on the rear. And then he starts the horse out with just a simple walk. Bring the horse up to a trot. 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

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It's about from the front of the stage to the back of the hall. Well, this is a strong horse. 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

0: Good morning. I'm Karen McCarthy. The head of a fuel company says fuel prices have dropped in the last week in Singapore, where New Zealand buys its fuel. Waitomo Chief Executive Simon Parham says there is a disconnect between the headline Brent oil prices and what's happening in the Singapore Platts market.
1: What we've seen there is, over the last week or so, and especially off the highs, is product prices have been softening. So, yeah, petrol's come down about 40 cents a litre, and diesel's come down about 60 cents a litre as well.
0: Mr. Parham expects diesel to drop further, but petrol to remain around the current price. He says there's been a rebalancing of fuel supply, with products now coming from places they haven't come from before, including India and West Africa. The Prime Minister is standing by the robustness of the Food for Fuel deal with Singapore. Christopher Luxon has recently returned from the country after signing an agreement to ensure the trade of essential goods like fuel and food. He told Morning Report the agreement is a guarantee that export controls won't be added.
2: Sort of the first that's been done like this by any parties in the world. There's often deals that are, may sound similar, but they're what's called best efforts rather than a guarantee.
0: The Prime Minister says the deal also includes pharmaceuticals and building construction materials. An economist is warning the unemployment rate could reach 6% by the end of the year due to the impact of the Iran war. The rate eased to 5.3% in the first quarter, down slightly from the previous 3 months, Eleanor Dwyer reports.
3: Kiwi Bank chief economist Jared Kerr says the fuel crisis is disrupting the construction, forestry and tourism sectors. He says that will hurt the regions which have fared better than the major cities due to a strong export market. Auckland and Wellington's unemployment rates rose again in the latest figures to 6.6 and 6.3% respectively. But Bay of Plenty is doing worse, with its unemployment rate at 7.1%. Rotorua Mayor Tanya Tapsell says she's surprised by those figures and will be looking into what's behind them.
0: Labour health spokesperson Dr. Aisha Verrill says her party's policy of three free GP visits for everyone won't put extra pressure on the health system. Some GPs have criticised the policy, saying they are already struggling with underfunding and workforce shortages. But Dr. Verrill estimates the policy will result in around 2 million extra doctor's visits.
4: Currently, it's estimated there are 24 million primary care visits that occur each year. We think a couple of million extra visits would be likely, and that's looking back at times when there's been previous improvements in the cost of primary care.
0: Dr. Verrill says the party has a plan to free up GP visit time and incentivise more doctors to go into general practice. A post-mortem will be carried out today on the body of a dirt bike rider found west of Morewa in the far north. A large scene examination took place yesterday after one rider was found dead on Ngāpipitō Road and a second man was found badly injured several kilometres away. Detective Senior Sergeant Christian Fui says police are still in the very early stages of piecing together what has happened. Officers remain in the area. Organisers say the future of the Bluff Oyster and Food Festival may hinge on a good turnout this year. The festival starts in 2 weeks and is usually sold out by now, but only half the 4,000 tickets have been sold. Bluff Promotion Officer Lindsay Beer says there has been a perfect storm of problems.
5: When tickets went on sale, we couldn't guarantee the supply of Bluff Oysters just because of doubts over the length of the Bluff Oyster season. We have guaranteed our supply of oysters, but ticket sales haven't rebounded.
0: Lindsay Beer says the increased cost of travel is also a factor. He says the festival's bottom line has been eroded by costly demolition work and it needs a sell-out crowd to ensure its future. The Emmy-winning TV series The Bear is to end after the fifth series is released next month. The series debuted in 2022 and follows a fine dining chef who returns home to Chicago to run his family's struggling sandwich shop. That's the news.
6: 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He also accepts the Super Gold Card. 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Radio 6 after 10 on this cloudy morning here in the deep south. Temperature outside is 14.4 degrees. What's going on around the country from Northland to Taranaki? Mostly cloudy with isolated showers. Coromandel Peninsula, the Bay of Plenty, the central high country, cloudy with a few showers. Whanganui to Wellington, partly cloudy with possible shower south of Manawatu. Rain developing in Wellington this evening. For Gisborne, Hawke's Bay and the Wairarapa, mainly fire with increasing high cloud. Light rain for southern Wairarapa tonight. For Nelson, Buller, Marlborough, showers turning to rain this morning with heavy falls from around midday. The Kaikoura Coast, Canterbury, Otago, south, and occasional rain clearing this afternoon. And for Westland and Fiordland, rain with heavy falls and possible thunderstorms gradually easing from the south this evening. And for the Chatham Islands, cloudy this morning with a possible light shower. So Auckland, today's high is 21, partly cloudy. To Wellington, it is 18. And some showers coming through there. And to Wanaka, it's 18 below and partly cloudy with showers, expecting rain tomorrow. And Queenstown, 18 and partly cloudy with showers, rain tomorrow there as well. And to Christchurch, temperature at the moment there in Christchurch is 17 degrees, 21 high with a low of 14, a 24k nor'easter gusting 31. High cloud with scattered morning and afternoon rain, northeasterly strengthening in the morning. Tomorrow it'll be partly cloudy with strong winds in the afternoon and 21 degrees. To Oamaru, where's Oamaru gone? Oh, did he? Christchurch, and we'll go to Christchurch. Oh, well, we'll have to go to Dunedin. Dunedin's high 20 with a low of 10, 12.3. Currently 6k northerly gusting 30, and occasional rain clearing in the afternoon with increasing fine spells. Tomorrow it'll be cloudy with rain in the afternoon, sunset at 5:29. And if we have a look and see, can we get Oamaru? Oamaru doesn't seem to be there either. All right, we'll go to Gore and see the Gore high today is 18 below of 8 to 11.2, currently a 13k nor'easter gusting 19. Occasional rain this morning, otherwise partly cloudy. Tomorrow it'll be rain and it's 14 degrees. In Invercargill, our high today is supposed to be, where are we? Our high today is 18 below of 8, 12.5, currently a

Anderson. I'm worried now, but I won't be worried long. Ah, he's a worried man. It's coffee time here in Oamaru. Not great weather in the south here in Oamaru, but we've got good music right through. Coming up this morning, Tennessee Ernie Ford is in there, Bucks Fizz is in there, Burl Ives, Dean Martin. Who else we've got? Cat Stevens. Ah, and Gene Pitney.

Frankie Valli and the Four Seasons, Walk Like a Man. We're heading to the weekend, Sunday Country from 6 a.m. on Classic Gold. And then at midday, we've got the New Zealand Retro Top 40. Great programs in the weekend.

sound is unmistakable. It was the soundtrack to our lives. The unmistakable sound of the Pirate Playlist. 6 till 9, Monday to Saturday, on Classic Gold.

David Bowie. Oh, that's a good number. Where are we now? Well, we're coming to you live from the studios here in Oamaru.

pretty good number there from Dean Martin. They're coming up next week on, well, it's not on New Zealand television, but I'm sure you can pick it up on other websites, and that's the Eurovision Song Contest. I really like that.

a horse and a saddle and a ring full of cattle, how rich can a fella be? On this land we put our brand, how trite is the name. Fortune smiled the day we piled Ponderosa claim. Here in the West we're living in the best bonanza. If anyone fights any one of us, he's gonna fight with me.

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2: From Feature Story News in Washington, I'm Kate Fisher. U.S. President Donald Trump is indicating that talks with Iran are making progress, amid reports that a one-page memo is now being prepared that could end the war in the Middle East. But the president is also warning he will not hesitate to resume attacks on Iran, 24 hours after his own Secretary of State claimed that Operation Epic Fury has ended. From Washington, Simon Marks reports.
3: The messaging from the White House today is raising expectations of a possible deal with Iran and keeping the price of oil relatively stable. A top White House official speaking to the website Axios says a one-page memo could be all that is needed to resolve the conflict. And the document sounds eerily like the Iran nuclear deal from which President Trump pulled the United States during his first term in office. The Iranians would agree to a moratorium on uranium enrichment, the U.S. would lift sanctions and unfreeze billions of dollars in Iranian assets, and the U.S. and Iran would slowly end their tit-for-tat naval blockades of the Strait of Hormuz. The White House says it's given the Iranians 48 hours to respond, and with nothing agreed yet, President Trump says he's ready to resume intensive bombing raids on Iran if necessary.
2: Polls will open across the UK on Thursday as local and national elections get underway. It's the biggest round of voting since the general election nearly 2 years ago. And if the governing Labour Party sees poor results, the Prime Minister will be under even greater pressure to resign. Stuart Smith reports from London.
4: The traditional mainstream parties in British politics, the Conservative and Labour Party, are both expected to lose councillors, with a resurgent Green Party and Young Reform UK Party likely to pick up those seats instead. The Labour Party in particular is expected to be hit hard. It's partly a reflection of dissatisfaction with the governing Labour Party and Prime Minister Keir Starmer from both the more right and left wing of the population, as well as international issues like Iran and Israel. While the National Labour Party isn't affected by the vote, and nor the Prime Minister, bad results could mean national lawmakers within the Labour Party start to seriously push for new leadership.
2: FBI Director Kash Patel claims that the Bureau was kept out of the Nancy Guthrie investigation for 4 days after the 84-year-old went missing. Ms. Guthrie is the mother of American television host Savannah Guthrie, and her disappearance prompted international headlines. Our U.S. correspondent Mitch McCann reports.
5: Speaking on the podcast of Fox News host Sean Hannity, Kash Patel said for 4 days we were kept out of the investigation, adding the first 48 hours of anyone's disappearance are the most critical. The case drew international attention in part due to the profile of her daughter, Today Show host Savannah Guthrie.
2: From bureaus worldwide, this is FSN.
6: In this update, talks ahead of talks, but still no concrete response from Iran. President Donald Trump claims the US has had good discussions with Tehran over the past 24 hours regarding a proposal to end the war, but he's tight-lipped on any potential deadline. Iran's understood to be reviewing a memorandum of understanding, and CNN's Kevin Liptak says it's clear that progress is being made, but slowly.
7: The two sides continue to pass paper back and forth. It's a one-page proposal, so not many words, not many sentences.
6: It's also still not clear who's in control of the Strait of Hormuz. And the Prime Minister says there's more for the government to do around unemployment. The national rates dipped slightly to 5.3% in the first 3 months of the year. Auckland's unemployment rate climbed again to 6.6%, and in Bay of Plenty it skyrocketed to 7.1%. Christopher Luxon says there's some really good stuff in the works which will help.
8: If you look at the fast-track projects, we've got 20 fast-track projects with thousands of jobs coming through that have been kicking off. You think about the Auckland Wharf, you think about the developments in Drury.
6: Young people are experiencing increasing mental health distress, but still having difficulty finding help. These are some of the key takeaways from the latest biennial Youthline ASB State of the Generation report being revealed in Auckland today. Jordan Dunn is there alongside some leaders in the mental health space.
9: Mental Health Minister Matt Doocy says the report suggests 41% of young people aren't aware of support organisations, which shows the government has a lot of work to do. He says in some cases these organisations come across as too medical for young people who can't see themselves or their peers using the service.
6: Momentum's growing for the long-running fight against private firework sales, with Parliament's Petitions Committee unanimously recommending a ban to government. Tauranga's iconic Crown and Badger pub will pour its last pint and shut down for good this Sunday after entering voluntary liquidation. And media pioneer Ted Turner is being remembered as a man who revolutionised TV news. The 87-year-old's death has been announced by Turner Enterprises. That's news. In sport, Paris Saint-Germain will meet Arsenal in the Champions League football decider on May 31 in Budapest. They've advanced via a 6-5 aggregate semi-final win away against Bayern Munich. The second leg finished 1-1. Harry Kane scored a stoppage-time equaliser for the hosts. PSG are looking to become the first team since Real Madrid from 2016-18 to win consecutive titles. Formula One will remain on the UK's Sky Sports until 2034, thanks to a new $2.3 billion deal, which extends the contract 5 years. Former All Blacks halfback Piri Wepu says fellow number nine Cam Royguard's Super Rugby injury gives Cortese Ratama and Noah Hotham the chance to get new coach Dave Rennie's attention. That's sport. I'm Malcolm Jordan.
10: It's 11:06. Thursday's forecast now for the whole of the country until midnight tonight. For the North Island, cloud increasing with showers widespread about the Bay of Plenty and becoming heavier in the capital this evening. For the South Island, scattered rain with some heavy falls clearing later. And that's news, sport and weather. You're now right up to date.

0: Recognize this color? Sure you do. That's the sound of Pittsburgh Paint's Mandarin Orange.
1: Are you people mad?
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0: No, PPG has given Color TV a fair chance to show Pittsburgh's 720 precise colors.
1: Huh?
0: But while it may be okay to have green newscasters or, say, a fuchsia-colored Johnny Carson...
1: On my set, he's more of a salmon. Ed McMahon is fuchsia.
0: Whatever. Pittsburgh just has too many subtle variations for Color TV. 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

0: that one. That's a good one. Luke Bryan.
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0: We'll be gone at midday. But before then, he's still going. Yes, he's finishing off his song. Hey, before midday, we've got Lulu in there, Engelbert Humperdinck, and Dean Martin. Dino, how did you get in the program twice?

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0: It's Pete Thompson here. 6 till 10, join me weekdays for a fun breakfast show. 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

Merle Haggard. Country singer Merle Haggard. Sounds like fun. Chase each other around the room. Hey, we've got the... what have we got at lunchtime? Well, we've got the news and weather, which we normally have every hour on Classic Gold. Golden Lunchbox with lots and lots of golden tunes this afternoon, right through to 2 o'clock. 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Yeah, listen to that. 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